'Cause I'm only human after all, and you're only human after all. Don't put the blame on me. 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
1: 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It's Khalid.
2: 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Oh, I need your love.

0: to the max. 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Please just rewind. 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

0: 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Please just rewind and shake it to the max. Das Ding vom SR.
1: Liebt euch.
0: Liebt euch.

reminiscing on those past days. I thought you didn't know where my last name, but that changed. And I traveled around the world, think where you living at now. I heard you moved to Austin, got an apartment and settled down. And every once in a while, I start texting, write a paragraph, but then I delete the message. Think about you like a

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Das Ding. Chill out. I'm waking up and you just fell asleep. It's funny cause you think I'm meant to be used to this. If only you knew what you are to me. You'd understand why this is hard. I'm new to this. You say you don't like feeling solo. We used to just be different poles.

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1: 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It's breaking my heart. 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Didn't think that I could lose.

I heard that you're an actor, so act like a stand-up guy. Whatever devil's inside you, don't let them out tonight. I tell them it's just your culture.